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It's like a loss of vision, or some dark impression, or a black spot on your eye.

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0: Rated R. Under 17, not admitted without parents.

and it landed on my arm and asked, "Is there still anything worth reaching for?" And my heart said no. "Any light or goodness in you worth holding on to?" And my heart said no. I closed my eyes, got on my weak knees, and breathed in the dark glow. As her wings turned to ashes, from ashes to a black moth, I heard the sirens and screaming of the iron, and my heart still said,